0: Los 40.
1: Los 40.
2: I get those goosebumps every time, yeah. You come around, yeah. You ease my mind, you make everything feel fine. 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It's way too dumb, yeah.

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0: La música de los 40 es tendencia.
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3: Numb, Dotan.
2: They don't see me, they don't know what it's like. Draining colors into black and white.

It's all so pointless, ah, but it's not though, is it? It's really real, and when you feel it, you can really feel it. Grab somebody that you love, grab anyone who needs to hear it. Shake them by the shoulders, scream in their face. Death is coming for us all, but not today. Today you're living it, hey, you're really feeling it. Give it everything you've got, knowing you can't take this with you, and all you've ever needed to exist has always been within you. Give me some of that good stuff, that human spirit. Cut it with 100% endurance.

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Have some fun and live your life. 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Let me show you around my hood. It's bad meaning bad, like bad meaning good. When it comes to rules, I

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4: I'm going on during this time. I feel there's no one to save me. This all or nothing really got away. You're driving me crazy.